Live 95 on a star-spangled Saturday afternoon at 5:04. I'm Matt Channon. Thanks for spending some of the 4th of July right here. And on location at South Sound Speedway, our very own Chris Marshall. We're checking in with him in a few minutes because so much is going on. He's there, so he'll explain. And here's Harry Styles.

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1: Hey, Matt. Yeah, we're having a fun time here at South Sound Speedway. It is, of course, the big Independence Day race day, which means tons of great races all leading up to a fantastic 250th America's Birthday Fireworks Show. So this is where you want to be tonight. These are the fireworks that you want to see. So come and join us. We are South Sound Speedway. Take I-5 to exit 88. Head 2 miles east to South Sound Speedway. And just look for all the activity. You're definitely not going to miss us. Now, when you get here, I encourage you to buy a program. They're $5. You can learn all about the racers and all about the Speedway. And there's all sorts of great stuff in here. But each one of them is also individually numbered. And they do drawings throughout the afternoon and evening. And so you might just win a prize just for buying a program here at South Sound Speedway. They've also got some really cool merch. Including some Independence Day specific merchandise just for today. And speaking of winning stuff, Matt, we are giving away a 2012 Jeep Wrangler, and it just so happens to be about 10 feet from me right here at the Speedway. You can come and see it. You can check it out. And while you're here, get signed up to win a lucky key for it. We're going to give this thing away at the end of the summer. And really, it should go to you, right? You should have that in your garage.

0: when September rolls around, I think. So come out here, have a great night at the races and the fireworks, and get signed up for this Jeep. You will not be disappointed. Again, I-5 to exit 88, just head 2 miles east to South Sound Speedway in Rochester. 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
1: 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Live 95, Twin Cities area weather, partly cloudy, 47 overnight, sunny near 80 tomorrow, sunny mid-80s Monday, and 72 our current temp, with Bad Company on Live 95.

595. Well, it's 519, and right now we're out on location, Southside Speedway, the place, right off I-5, exit 88. Now, got an appetite. Delicious food is out there. Our Jeep Wrangler on display, and Chris Marshall's on the scene, because there's a lot going on. They got the big fireworks show tonight and more, so we'll hear from him in just a few minutes. And it's Toto with Africa on Live 95.

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1: Hey, Matt, yeah, I don't know if you can hear it or not. Racing has most definitely begun here at South Sound Speedway in Rochester. It is the big day celebration here at the Speedway. 250 years of America and 55 years of the South Sound Speedway. 1971, this place opened its track and has been going pretty strong ever since. So come out and check out the Racing USA late models, the South Sound Modifieds, the Legends, the Crown Stocks, and the Bandos. And Matt, these are pretty cool. The Bandos, these are little tiny things that have about 30 horsepower, go about 50 miles an hour, and they have racers as young as 8 years old driving those Bandos. So a really good way for them to get a feel for the racetrack and get a feel for the car if they are into the racing, and that is pretty awesome. That's all coming up here tonight on top of the beer garden and the great concession stand. There's merch as well, and we happen to have our 2012 Jeep Wrangler parked right next to us here at the Live 95 tent, just through the main entryway. So you can come and see it. It is spotless. It is beautiful. It is shiny and clean. And one of the things I realized looking at this clean Jeep, it wouldn't matter if it was all covered in mud and dirty and gross. It would still look amazing. In fact, this Jeep, like, covered in mud, would look amazing, actually. So you are so going to be so lucky if you win this thing on so many levels, not the least of which is, like, you really don't have to wash it if you don't want to, because it's just going to look at home either way. Come and see for yourself. This 2012 Jeep Wrangler could be yours at the end of the summer. We wanted you to see it and get signed up for it here at the Speedway. Take exit 88 from I-5, head 2 miles east to the Speedway. Big fireworks coming up tonight, so make sure you get here early for the racing and all of the fireworks. 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
0: Live 95 Twin Cities area weather on this star-spangled Saturday afternoon continues to look nice, partly cloudy, down to about 47 overnight tomorrow. Clouds early but becoming sunny, near 80 degrees, sunny mid-80s Monday, sunny upper 70s on Tuesday. And 72 our current temp with OMD and If You Leave, Live 95.

Live 95. Well, it's 5:37 on a fabulous 4th of July. Out at South Sound Speedway, a lot going on. Tonight, they'll have a stunning fireworks show and so many racings. In fact, Chris Marshall is there. He brought our Jeep Wrangler with him so that you can get a nice up-close look in person, enter to win it right there, and enjoy a night of racing. So we'll hear from Chris in a few minutes, really, here on Live 95.

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1: Yep, this is where the action is. South Sound Speedway in Rochester celebrating 55 years this year. The Speedway is on this the day we celebrate 250 years of the United States of America. Great way to celebrate Independence Day here at South Sound Speedway in Rochester. And I'll tell you what, we have been given a 4-pack of tickets for the races. If you want to come and get in for free, we're actually right by the main gate. Just kind of come up and shout out at us and let us know you want some tickets. The next person who does that's going to score a 4-pack of tickets just like that. I mean, super duper easy. And we are just getting started with all the fun here at the racetrack. Fan Fest from 6 to 6:20. National Anthem at 6:30. And then it's the main events. Things get going first with the Young Lion Legends, then the Bandos, then the Legends, followed by the Modifieds, the Crown Stock, and it all wraps up with the USA late model modified. So that's what is on tap for tonight. And then when all that is said and done, the big, ginormous, amazing fireworks show here at South Sound Speedway. They go all out every year. You don't want to miss any of that. And, yeah, that's right, there's more. We've got our Jeep, the 2012 Jeep Wrangler that we are giving away this summer. We've got it parked right here next to our tent. It looks amazing. Come and see it. Get signed up to win a lucky key for it. Ask us any questions about it. We'll do our best to answer. It's pretty fun. We don't know how it does on the rock climbing or how it does in the deep mud yet. But the summer is still young. We're going to find out for you before we give it away. South Sound Speedway in Rochester. Take exit 88 from I-5 and just head 2 miles east to South Sound Speedway. That's where all the action is tonight, celebrating Independence Day. 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

95. Twin Cities aerial weather, partly cloudy, down to 47 tonight. Tomorrow, becoming sunny, high near 80. Sunny mid-80s Monday. Peak temperature of the day right now, 72 in Centralia with Teddy Swims on Live 95.

After six on a Saturday afternoon. Happy 4th of July. I'm Matt Shannon. On location at South Sound Speedway, our very own Chris Marshall. A lot's going on out there, so we're going to catch up with him in just a few. Right now, Rolling Stones, their latest In the Stars on Live 95.

0: That is Aerosmith, and this is Live 95. And today it's a big day at South Sound Speedway, so we're going to check in there with Chris Marshall.
1: Yes, it is a big day, Matt. One of the biggest ever, really, 250th anniversary of the United States of America, Independence Day today. The big one, the big 250, and 2026 is also the 55th anniversary of South Sound Speedway in Rochester. They got up and running in 1971, and they've got their 0.375-mile oval, which they can also do figure eights on, and just a ton of great racing coming up. They're going to get into the main events for all of the fields here in just a little bit. The Crown Stocks, the Bandos, the Legends, the South Sound Modifieds, and then the Big Dogs, the USA Late Model, is going to finish things off this evening. That is all happening before the fireworks show, and they are going all out on the fireworks. Of course, it's Independence Day, but such a big Independence Day, they have spared no expense. The fireworks are going to be fantastic. We're at South Sound Speedway in Rochester, exit 88 from I-5, 2 miles east to the Speedway. Swing on in here. Come in. Hit the beer garden. Go get something at the concession stand. They've got some Independence Day-specific merch here as well. And we so happen to have our 2012 Jeep Wrangler parked right next to us, looking fantastic. You can come and see for yourself. And once you see this thing, you're going to realize you have to own this thing. And luckily, you do have a chance of winning it. We're going to give it away later on this summer. But get signed up for a lucky key right here with us today at South Sound Speedway in Rochester, celebrating Independence Day the only way that they can. Big. They are going big. South Sound Speedway is the place to be. It's Chris Marshall with Live 95.
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1: Live 95, Twin Cities aerial weather. For tonight, you should be able to enjoy the fireworks wherever you're at. Getting cold down to about 47 overnight. Sunny near 80 tomorrow. Mid-80s sunny Monday. 72 our current temp with the Fox on the run. 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

95, 623, and at South Sound Speedway, our very own Chris Marshall is there because it's quite a night of racing and fireworks and a lot more. We'll catch up with him in a few minutes. Right now, Bruno Mars on Live

0: Well, that's Billy Idol here on Live 95 at 6:30. Plenty going on at South Sound Speedway. Here's more from Chris Marshall.
1: Yeah, there's a lot going on here at South Sound Speedway, and of course, so much going on everywhere tonight. Being Independence Day, I want to recommend that you come to South Sound Speedway in Rochester, because that is where you're going to find a ton of great races. We're just getting ready to start the main event here in just a few minutes. And then, of course, the big fireworks show coming up later tonight. Once it gets dark, this is going to be an amazing fireworks show that you don't want to miss. You got a lot of options, but I'm going to recommend this one. I'm going to go out there and tell you this is the one that you want to be at. South Sound Speedway in Rochester. Take exit 88 from I-5 and then just head 2 miles east to the Speedway. And you're going to have a great time leading up to the fireworks, because there's some amazing racing coming up. The Crown Stocks, the Bandos, the Legends, the South Sound Modifieds, and the USA Late Models. Just some fantastic racing action taking us all the way up until the fireworks. You don't want to miss a second of it. We also happen to have our 2012 Jeep Wrangler, this beauty here, that we're giving away at the end of the summer. We've got a park right next to the Live 95 tent, and you can come and check it out, get a good look at it. Once you see it, you're going to want to have it. So, you know, you're going to need to sign up for it, which you can do right here at

0: 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Absolutely free. 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Enjoy the racing and the fireworks tonight here at South Sound Speedway. Again, exit 88 from I-5, 2 miles east to the Speedway. 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
2: Live 95, Twin Cities area weather, partly cloudy, down to 47 tonight. Tomorrow, becoming sunny, near 80 degrees. Sunny mid-80s Monday, sunny upper 70s on Tuesday. 72 our current temperature here at Live 95 with Creed and Higher.

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If you've been thinking about heading out to South Sound Speedway, you still got time, but you don't want to dilly-dally much. We're going to check in one last report from Chris Marshall in a few minutes. Right now, the All-American Rejects on Live 95.

0: It's Fitz and the Tantrums on Live 95 at 6:49. Gonna check in one last time now at South Sound Speedway with Chris Marshall.
1: Yeah, we're here for a few more minutes, and Matt, I think everyone here is well aware that we're wrapping things up at 7 because we have had a mad rush of people getting signed up for Lucky Keys for our Jeep Wrangler. I mean, they have just been coming and coming and coming, and I do have to laugh. I'm going to call out a few people, not by name, but I'll call them out. They're asking me as they're filling out their form, what's the date today? Oh, yeah, right. Never mind. I remember what the date is. Of course, it's the 4th of July, and that's why we are at South Sound Speedway in Rochester. They are celebrating big here tonight with an amazing night of racing and, of course, the fantastic fireworks extravaganza to finish things off for the evening. And they have just started the main events, so if you're not here yet, still a great time to come, I'm telling you, because you're going to get to see all of the best racing of the night happening. It is still to come. So come and see that. Hit the beer garden, hit the concession stand, hit the merch. And, of course, you still have time to come by and see us. We are just to the left of the main entrance. You can't miss us. Swing on in here and check out our Jeep and get signed up for a lucky key for it. It's costing you nothing, and we're giving away that Jeep at the end of the summer, so you've got to at least give yourself a chance to win. It's all happening tonight at South Sound Speedway in Rochester. Take I-5 to exit 88 and then head 2 miles east to South Sound Speedway. And happy Independence Day. 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
0: Live 95, well, weather for this 4th of July tonight. Sun goes down, skies light up, and it gets kind of cold, down to 47. Tomorrow, becoming sunny near 80, sunny mid-80s on Monday. 71, our current temp, with Tom Petty on Live 95.

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95, just after 7 o'clock here in the Great Northwest. For fireworks tonight, the skies over Stanhedewell Park in Chehalis will be illuminated with a pretty good display. 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

Live 95, Southwest Washington weather tonight. Partly cloudy, sunny 80 tomorrow, sunny about 86 on Monday. 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

95. I'm Matt Shannon. Hopefully you are having a fabulous 4th of July. And it's Olivia Rodrigo, her latest drop dead on Live 95.

0: That's the Goo Goo Dolls here on Live 95. And out in Mossy Rock all day long, the Freedom Festival has been taking place. 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

95. 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Fireworks will cap it off tonight. And it's the Foo Fighters, Big Me, here on Live 95.

95. So many fireworks displays tonight. You don't want it South Sound Speedway, just east of Grand Mound. Above Stan Headball Park in Chehalis, at Mossy Rock High School, plus in P.O., Vader in Mineral Lake. 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

95. Well, when it comes to fireworks, tomorrow, the final day, they're legal to light off, except in Centralia. 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It's just how it is. 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

Live 95 weather tonight, partly cloudy, down to about 48. Sunny and 80 tomorrow. Sunny mid-80s Monday, back to the upper 70s on Tuesday. 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

Live 95, a little after 8 o'clock on a Saturday night. You know, pretty quiet, small town Saturday, right? Taylor Swift, and I knew it. I knew it.

0: Bananarama on Live 95. Twin Cities area weather. Well, for tomorrow, we're looking at sunny. Temperature nearing 80. Monday, sunny warm, right around 87. Calms down a little. Upper 70s Tuesday, Wednesday, and Thursday.
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Live, 95 on a star-spangled Saturday night. Hope you're doing all right. My name's Matt Chen. 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

Live 95. Looks like sunny, right around 80 tomorrow afternoon. Warm Monday, upper 80s. Upper 70s Tuesday, Wednesday, and Thursday. Getting tongue-tied. 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

Live 95. I'm Matt Channon, leaving for today. Back at it tomorrow if you want to hang out for a bit. I'll be around. Leave it now with Billy Joel and the River of Dreams at Live 95.

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Hi, it's Chris Marshall. 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
4: 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But how many people are actually gluten-sensitive? 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
4: Those two stories and much more are straight ahead on this week's edition of InfoTrack. Stay with us. It all gets underway right after this.
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5: Social media, such as Twitter and Facebook, can give anyone a powerful voice. But what happens when an employee posts something that others find offensive or biased? Can the business take action, and should it? And what about freedom of speech? Michael Schmidt is vice chair of Cozen O'Connor's Labor and Employment Department in New York, and he also publishes a blog on the topic of social media and employment law. Michael, welcome to the show.
6: Thank you very much for having me.
5: These stories keep popping up in the news. Somebody gets fired or kicked out of school for posting an offensive tweet, for example. Is making a social media blunder a legitimate reason for someone to lose their job?
6: Well, I'm going to give you the favorite lawyer response, and that is, it depends. You are always, as an employer, walking that fine line between, on the one hand, trying to preserve your legitimate business interests and try to govern your employer-employee decisions based on those interests, and on the other hand, needing to comply with the rules of the road that have been developed over the past couple of years when it comes to employee use of social media.
5: So what if, you know, it's an election time and an employee posts something very derogatory about a candidate, but the boss likes that candidate? Is that a legitimate reason to fire someone?
6: Well, one of the things that exists in most states is something referred to as the legal activities law. And what that does is it prohibits employers from taking adverse employment action against the employee because they've engaged in legitimate recreational lawful activities. And activities that they conduct through social media would be included in that regard as well. So an employee speaking about or being involved in political organizations or political related speech or discussion may be protected depending on the circumstances and the nature of the exact conversation.
5: Now, what about freedom of speech, which, you know, is a right enshrined here in the United States? Does that apply here at all?
6: Well, in many respects, it does. I mean, certainly from a constitutional standpoint, it applies to government and state actors. So it doesn't apply directly to the private employer, per se. But what you need to consider is that it also doesn't mean that employers can take any action they want against something that an employee says or does through social media. So, for example, the National Labor Relations Act, which is a federal statute enacted back in the 1930s, it protects what's referred to as protected concerted activity, so that if an employee is engaging in activity or is making some sort of statement that falls within that definition, an employer may not just be able to take adverse action against the employee because the company may not like what it says or what was done.
5: Now, what about something that, you know, just about everyone would find offensive? Let's say some racial epithet or something like that. Somebody posts a tweet like that. Do all the rules go out the window at that point?
6: Well, sure. And certainly employees also need to understand that the social media forums and networks have not become the wild, wild west so that everything goes. There are certain workplace rules and related workplace policies and practices that still govern here, albeit on the social media and social networking sites, so that if there is something that could constitute bullying or something that could be constituting racially offensive actions or statements that took place in person, they are no less inappropriate because they were done or said through social media.
5: We're talking on InfoTrack with Michael Schmidt, vice chair of Cozen O'Connor's Labor and Employment Department in New York, and we're talking about social media and employment law. Michael, it seems like it would make sense for

0: employers to put out a policy for their workplace that outlines what is permissible. Wouldn't that make sense?
1: Certainly. And I think one of the good things that has arisen from all of the news and all of the reporting and stories about these issues is that most companies today know that a social media policy is something that's a good thing and something that they should put together with their other workplace related policies. Where I think it'd be good to continue the education is precisely what can and should be said within those policies. There are certain things where employers may be going overboard in trying to regulate or trying to prohibit certain actions and certain statements, while on the other hand, as I mentioned a moment ago, there are some legitimate business interests that should be protected by the employers. So it's important to narrowly tailor some of the wording in these social media policies to protect the interests of the company while also not infringing on the rights of the employee.
0: And I assume a lot of these same rules would apply to an employee maybe having an offensive tattoo that they want to expose at work, or even wearing a button that has some slogan on it that others find offensive. Same kind of rules would apply?
1: Yes, and that's where you start going down again this slippery slope of how subjective is the word offensive or the word inappropriate. Is it something simply that the employer doesn't like because it doesn't mesh with the employer's particular values or the type of activity that the employer engages in? Or is it something that is reasonably and objectively harming a legitimate business interest or may be deemed to be offensive as the conduct might exist in the workplace? For example, having a broad and vague policy that you can't wear any insignia on your buttons or on your hat other than a company logo may violate the rules of the road because it arguably infringes on the employee's right to promote unions or make some other type of protected concerted speech. Oftentimes, people think that they post things, and sometimes even post things anonymously or under pseudonyms, that they either can't be tracked or there is no consequence for what is being tweeted or put out there. So there is no ban everything, regulate everything, and there certainly isn't, we've got to allow every individual and every employee to post whatever he or she wants. It's really about developing the appropriate mindset from both the employee side and the company side as to what is permissible, what may not be permissible, and how do you manage the realities that employees are using social media more and more often these days.
0: And I guess people can make a blunder on social media and they think, well, if I delete this, it'll just go away. But unfortunately, that's not the case with the internet, right? I mean, these things will just kind of take on a life of their own.
1: Well, I always like to say delete does not mean delete. And I'm certainly not the most technological savvy person that you'll ever meet, but I do know that simply pressing the delete button doesn't mean that it is not obtainable and not accessible. And so you need to go in with the mindset of, if I'm posting this or if I am putting this out there, it is out there and I lose some measure of control over who's accessing it and who's viewing it.
0: And this, of course, doesn't just go for messages, but photos and videos as well, I guess.
1: Certainly.
0: Michael Schmidt, Vice Chair of Cozen O'Connor's Labor and Employment Department in New York, publisher and editor of a blog devoted to the interplay of social media and employment law. And you can check that out at socialmediaemploymentlawblog.com. Michael, thank you so much for joining us today on InfoTrack.
1: Thank you again for having me. It was a pleasure.
0: Next, gluten-free diets are very trendy, but how many people really need them? The answer may surprise you. Coming up.
2: 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There's more InfoTrack straight ahead.
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0: 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Once again, here's Chris Whitting.
1: There's a big trend in dieting these days, the gluten-free diet. But how many people are actually sensitive to gluten? 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
2: 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We're talking with Dr. Daniel Leffler, Director of Clinical Research at the Celiac Center at Beth Israel Deaconess Medical Center in Boston. 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
3: Thank you very much for having me.
2: So first of all, let's just talk about the basics. What is gluten and what foods can we find it in?
3: Gluten is a plant protein that is found predominantly in wheat, but also in rye and barley. So those three grains contain gluten and related grains. Gluten is actually not one protein, but it's a group of hundreds of very similar proteins that make up much of the protein, that sort of chewiness that we get when we eat a normal piece of bread.
2: How can someone know if they're gluten sensitive?
3: Well, you know, it's not always easy to tell, especially if we include in the gluten sensitivity spectrum celiac disease itself. For celiac disease alone, the symptoms can be very variable. They can include everything from a rash on your skin to anemia to fatigue to chronic GI symptoms. For gluten sensitivity as well, the symptoms can be very different. They can be fatigue for one person, headaches for another, gastrointestinal symptoms for someone else. So gluten sensitivity and celiac disease can really cover a lot of different potential chronic complaints people have. But it should be something that's bothering you, something that's active going on. There isn't any evidence that people who are feeling fine will feel better after removing gluten from the diet.
2: Do we have any idea what percentage of Americans have this problem?
3: For celiac disease, yes. We know pretty well that about 1% of the general population have celiac disease. However, only about 20% of those have been diagnosed, which is a shame because it's actually fairly easy to get diagnosed. The blood tests we have for celiac disease are actually quite good. And so I would encourage anyone who is considering the diagnosis of celiac disease or gluten sensitivity to get that blood test for celiac disease from their primary care physician or other doctor before going gluten-free. Once you go gluten-free, it can make the blood test much, much more difficult to interpret. However, for gluten sensitivity, non-celiac gluten sensitivity to be more precise, there is no test for this. It's a diagnosis of exclusion. If you don't have celiac disease, you have symptoms and they go away when you stop gluten and they come back when you add gluten back into your diet. We actually don't know. We know right now there are a few million people in America on a low gluten or gluten-free diet, but we actually don't know exactly why all those people are on the diet. That could be an overestimate or an underestimate of people with gluten sensitivities. So the bottom line is we really don't know how common a problem gluten sensitivity is.
2: It is kind of a trendy thing right now to be on a gluten-free diet, maybe by self-diagnosing, and maybe people are wrong, but it is trendy now, isn't it?
3: Oh, it certainly is. I think that's something that none of us in the field, you know, I've been working predominantly in celiac disease and gluten-related disorders for over a decade now. We certainly didn't see this coming even 5 years ago, but it's been impressive to see how popular this diet has become. And I think there's a lot of people out there with celiac disease and with other disorders who actually gain a lot of clinical benefit from it. It'll be interesting to see over the coming years whether the number of people on a gluten-free diet continues to grow, whether it stabilizes, or whether it actually decreases somewhat.
2: So is there any discernible health benefit for a normally healthy person to have a gluten-free

0: diet.
1: That's one of the things that there's been a lot of claims about in recent months and years. And really, there isn't. There isn't any good evidence that a healthy person will become more healthy, so to speak, from following a gluten-free diet. One thing that does often happen, though, and we know this not just from the gluten-free diet, but from any diet, is that many people probably don't pay quite as much attention to what they eat as they should. And we've seen this in multiple diet studies with different diets, is that once you start following a diet, it almost doesn't matter what it is. You pay a lot more attention to what you're eating, and you often eat more healthily. And that can make people feel a lot better. So I think sometimes the health benefits that are ascribed to a specific diet are really more general health benefits that just go along with better nutrition.
0: Our guest on InfoTrack is Dr. Donald Leffler, Director of Clinical Research at the Celiac Center at Beth Israel Deaconess Medical Center in Boston. He's also an assistant professor of medicine at Harvard Medical School. Dr. Leffler, going truly gluten-free in your diet is a lot harder than it sounds, though, isn't it?
1: Yeah, there's actually no such thing as a true gluten-free diet. Gluten is so ubiquitous in our environment that even the most strict people are exposed to gluten in small amounts on a regular basis. The best we can do is actually a high-level gluten restriction. But gluten is, again, everywhere. It's cross-contamination, especially for people with true celiac disease who can get very, very ill from small amounts of gluten. You know, gluten is in frozen vegetables, it's in sauces, it's in all sorts of things that we wouldn't suspect. One thing on your plate can be prepared wrong in a restaurant and can be more than enough to make someone sick. So actually, it is a very cumbersome and burdensome diet to follow, which is, again, one of the reasons that we don't routinely recommend it unless somebody is actually getting some obvious clinical benefit.
0: I understand that if someone does go gluten-free, there are some potential concerns about nutritional deficiencies.
1: Yeah, that's true. Wheat, in particular, in the American diet, is one of the major sources of B vitamins. They're fortified with folate, but also naturally occurring B vitamins. It's also one of the major sources of fiber, and most Americans don't eat enough fiber. And we know this is bad for colon health. This is bad for cholesterol to not eat enough fiber. So we do see people, unfortunately, who go gluten-free, and actually their diet becomes worse, and they become constipated or develop new problems, new nutritional deficiencies that they didn't have before. This is obviously not something we want to see. So I would counsel everybody who's going to start a gluten-free diet, again, after they get tested for celiac disease, to do it with caution, and if possible, see a dietitian to discuss the type of changes, because there's nothing that's inherently healthier about removing grains. Grains are an important part of the food pyramid for very good reason.
0: Just explain the differences between gluten sensitivity and celiac disease. Obviously, there are some major differences.
1: Yeah, celiac disease is actually an autoimmune condition, much like type 1 diabetes or rheumatoid arthritis, where people who are exposed to gluten actually develop an immune reaction which damages the intestine. That damage can be very severe. It can actually lead to severe diarrhea and weight loss, even certain cancers, if it's left untreated for many, many years. Whereas gluten sensitivity doesn't appear to cause any significant damage to the intestines. There doesn't appear to be any of that autoimmune reaction with formation of antibodies and significant activation of your immune system. So while people with gluten sensitivity can have just as much symptoms as somebody with celiac disease, there doesn't appear to be the same health consequences, either acutely or down the road. And for that reason, you know, again, many people with gluten sensitivity are fine on a low gluten diet and just lowering the amount of gluten they take in. And this is enough to improve their symptoms. For people with celiac disease, it really needs to be strict in all cases, or else that damage to the intestine will continue.
0: If someone thinks that they may be sensitive to gluten, what are the warning signals that they should go see their doctor about it?
1: I think that any unexplained ongoing symptom or concern that someone has that has really not been explained well through the sort of medical tests that have already been done, and whether that's hair loss or fatigue or a rash or joint pain, I think all of these things are well encompassed by the spectrum of gluten-related disorders. I really encourage people to have a very low threshold to talk to their doctor about, you know, I'm not feeling well because of this, or this rash is bothering me and it's been there for a while and I put on creams that hasn't gone away. You know, what do you think about celiac disease? Can I get tested? Again, it's a simple blood test. It's available everywhere. It's called the TTG. But that really is a great test. And if that is positive, then you can go on to have a definitive diagnosis of celiac disease and be treated accordingly. And if that's negative, then, you know, it's still very reasonable to say, you know, I still have this symptom. I'm going to try a low gluten diet and see what this does. And if it makes a significant difference, then that's something that you can then start to see a nutritionist and talk about, you know, if this is a lifestyle change that really makes sense for you.
0: Are there any online resources for people who want to learn more about gluten sensitivity that you recommend?
1: Yeah, there's a number of great websites out there. We have our own, more a little bit more on the celiac side of the spectrum, but also on gluten sensitivity, called Celiac Now.

0: I would also refer people to some of the major national organizations. There's the National Foundation for Celiac Awareness, the Gluten Intolerance Group, and the Celiac Disease Foundation, all of which have wonderful websites and resources that are really more or less regional in nature. So depending on where people are in the country, they can reach out to local groups to really help them with the diet and help them find perhaps a physician or a dietitian that might be able to help them.
1: Good information. Dr. Daniel Leffler, Director of Clinical Research.

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Taylor Swift, a married woman now. It's Live 95. Good morning, Chris Marshall here. Yeah, she tied the knot yesterday. No, Friday, I think. I don't know. You got the three-day weekend and the holiday on a Saturday. Everything's all confusing. Saturday, I think. But good for her. And Travis, too, I guess. Billy Idol, Eyes Without a Face. It's Live 95.

Live 95. Hi, it's Chris Marshall, Team USA. Big winners over Bosnia-Herzegovina last week. 2-0 in the round of 32. So moving on to the round of 16.

Survivor on Live 95. Hi there, it's Chris Marshall this morning. Have you had a chance to check out our 2012 Jeep Wrangler yet? I mean, like up close and personal, get a really good look at it. Well, we're giving it away coming up next month, August. In fact, there's a countdown right now on our website, live95.com. You can find out how long until we give that bad boy away at the Hub City Car Show at the end of the summer. In the meantime, if you want to see it, it is out.

0: out and about all summer long. In fact, it's got a very busy week lined up for it. Our Wrangler is at Service Saw Workwares on State Street in Chehalis coming up on Tuesday. On Wednesday, you want to be at Point S Tire and Auto for a chance to check out the Jeep. 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

95. We've been dealing with some clouds the last week, and I'm not going to lie, I've kind of enjoyed it. But if you're missing the sunshine, don't worry, the wait is almost over. We do have some clouds this morning, clearing out, though, becoming mostly sunny. High near 80 today. Sunny.

95. Now that America is 250 years and one day old, what comes next? What's in store for this country of ours over the next 250 years? I only care about the next 50-ish, but curious to know anyways. Harry Styles, American Girls. It's Live 95.

0: all your love and all your hugs and kisses to just a little band from Texas, ZZ Top on Live 95. Hi there, Chris Marshall this morning. A couple of movies in theaters trying to take down Toy Story 5. Not going to have a hard time taking down Supergirl, which, you know what? I'm going to be honest. I saw it. It was good. It was fine. It was just as good and fine as Superman was. So, I don't know what all the hate's about. If you liked Superman, you're probably going to like Supergirl. There. I said it. I stand by it. But new in theaters this weekend, Young Washington. This movie tells about the early days of the first president of the United States. And finally, Minions and Monsters, which tells the story about the second president of... No, I'm just kidding. It's Minions and Monsters. What more do you need to know?
1: 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July 10th through the 12th at South Mason Soccer Park in Shelton. Remedy Tree has been playing the biggest festivals on the circuit. Westport Folk in Ireland, Mountain Fever Records, SPB GMA Nationals. 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Both are headlining. Union City Council out of the Hood Canal is also on the bill, mixing old-time music, fiddle, blues, and gospel into something you must hear. 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

0: 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It's Live 95. Hi there, it's Chris Marshall this morning. 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

595 should burn through the clouds this morning, make way for some sunshine and a high near 80 for our Sunday, clear and 50 overnight. Sunny and 87 tomorrow, sunny 77 on Tuesday. Slight chance of rain, some clouds, low 70s on Wednesday, and then sunny and upper 70s Thursday and Friday.

0: Jeep95.com, but it's going to be out and about all week. Tuesday, you will find the Jeep from 7 till 7 at Service Saw Workwares on State in Chehalis, from 7 till 8 on Wednesday at Point S Tire Centralia. Okay, Tire. Thursday from 7 till 9 at Elam's Home Furnishings. On Friday from 7 to 10 at South Creek Post Acute. And on Saturday at Toledo Market Fresh. Now they're going to have all these places are going to have stuff going on throughout the day. Of course, you can sign up to win prizes. 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

0: Somber home wrecker on Live 95. Hi there, it's Chris Marshall this morning. The Seattle Mariners still battling it out with the Rangers and the Astros for the AL West lead. It got tight all of a sudden, those three teams. Go figure. M's wrapping things up with the Blue Jays coming up this afternoon. M's and Toronto first pitch at 1:10.
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0: I'm Marie Perez. After working in our auto repair shop, I ran for Congress to fix things. Washington, D.C.'s a bigger clunker than even I realized. Everyone is running around with the engine light on and doing nothing about it. They're all getting rich at our expense. I stopped Congress from giving itself a pay raise. I'm fighting to ban members of Congress from trading stocks. I refuse corporate PAC money to finally fix things for us. This is Marie Perez, candidate for Congress, and I approve this message, paid for by Marie for Congress.
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1: Yeah. I like it when the girls stop by in the summer.

Live 95. Here we are on the day after Independence Day. Were you out too late last night? Did you have a good time? Barbecue, fireworks, the whole shebang-a-bang. Pun intended, by the way. Olivia Rodrigo. Drop dead. 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

0: 6-5, it's Live 95. Hi, Chris Marshall along with you this morning. Our Jeep is heading out all this week. It is busy. Tuesday, Wednesday, Thursday, Friday, Saturday, our Jeep is making appearances at area businesses. And of course, at each and every one of them, you can see the Jeep and get signed up to win lucky keys right there at that location. Tuesday, from 7 till 7, our Jeep is on display at Servicesaw Workwares on State in Chehalis. Enter for your lucky key. While you're there, you can get your chainsaw or any other steel equipment you have fixed up and ready to go. Or if you maybe need something, you can shop around at Servicesaw. If you're doing stuff outside, especially cutting down trees, yeah, they got you covered. Or the really good, like, bushwhacker weed eater things. I need to get me one of those. Maybe I'll go in on Tuesday, check out the Jeep, which I've seen before, but is worth checking out again. You should too. 7 till 7 at Servicesaw on Tuesday, stop one of the week for our 2012 Jeep Wrangler. And if you'd like to know more, go to our website, all the details there, live95.com.
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Another nice day, sunny right around 80 this afternoon. Tomorrow, sunny mid, maybe upper 80s. Sunny upper 70s by Tuesday. And here's Alice Cooper with 18 on Live 95.

0: That's Creed here on Live 95. And so it's the 5th of July. For fireworks fans, all is still legal if you want to light them off throughout Lewis County. One exception, Centralia in the city limits. Fireworks are only for the 4th of July. So anyways, keep that in mind.
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5, a little after 11, midday, Sunday, I'm Matt Channon. Thanks for spending some of the holiday weekend tuned in. I've got the latest now from Harry Styles. It's American Girls on Live 95.

0: 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It's In Excess on Live 95. And if you need a laugh, well, here we go.
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95, Twin Cities area weather under the summer sun. 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About 86 tomorrow, upper 70s Tuesday. 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

0: Tattoo Supply here on Live 95. And next month, we are giving away a Jeep Wrangler you could win as long as you have a valid driver's license. That's like the one big thing. So, if you're good to go on that, check out this Jeep all this coming week. 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Wednesday, it's Point S Tyron Auto on Harrison Avenue in Centralia. 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And then on Saturday, we'll be set up at Toledo's Market Fresh, part of the Cheese Days celebration. 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

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DJ Kelsey gets her rock and roll quiz on the air. 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

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Well, if you love fireworks and you like lighting them off, today is your last big day where it's okay and good to go. It's throughout Lewis County. 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

Live 95, Twin Cities aerial weather, right around 80 degrees this afternoon. Tonight, clear, down around 50 overnight. Sunny, warmer in the mid-80s tomorrow. Tuesday, you're looking at sunny, upper 70s. Cloudy, low 70s on Wednesday. Here's Creed with My Sacrifice on Live 95.

95, just after 12 o'clock, Sunday afternoon, the day after, for many. I'm Matt Shannon. Thanks for hanging out. 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

0: I'm Marie Perez. After working in our auto repair shop, I ran for Congress to fix things. Washington, D.C.'s a bigger clunker than even I realized. Everyone is running around with the engine light on and doing nothing about it. They're all getting rich at our expense. I stopped Congress from giving itself a pay raise. I'm fighting to ban members of Congress from trading stocks. I refuse corporate PAC money to finally fix things for us. This is Marie Perez, candidate for Congress, and I approve this message, paid for by Marie for Congress.
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Now tomorrow, even warmer, about 86 expected in Chehalis. 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

95. Tomorrow morning, 7:15, DJ Kelsey and her rock and roll quiz. 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

Live 95, just after 1 o'clock, Sunday afternoon, under the summer sun. My name's Matt Shannon. I'm thrilled you're spending some of your holiday weekend tuned in. And here's Olivia Rodrigo with Drop Dead on Live 95.

Weather here in Southwest Washington, sunny about 80 degrees, sunny mid-80s tomorrow, sunny upper 70s by the time Tuesday rolls around, and ready to yell. 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

Live 95, since it's the 5th of July, still legal to light off fireworks throughout Lewis County. The one exception, Centralia in the city limits. And here's Ed Sheeran on Live 95.

0: Bruno Mars on Live 95. And oh, if you need entertainment this weekend and you're at home, new stuff including on Prime Video, Elle, a Legally Blonde prequel series, which you follow Elle Woods during high school. Also out there on Disney Plus, X-Men 97, season 2 of an animated series. Netflix, Enola Holmes 3, Millie Bobby Brown is back. And in theaters, the big movie, Minions and Monsters, in which the Minions take over Hollywood.
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2: 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I stopped Congress from giving itself a pay raise. 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I refuse corporate PAC money to finally fix things for us.
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1: 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And I love in the video, the line where he says, look at that mountain. 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

Live 95, looking at sunny and 80 for the rest of the day, mid-80s tomorrow, upper 70s under sunny skies Tuesday, some clouds in the low 70s Wednesday, and here's Lenny Kravitz.

5. We are giving away a Jeep Wrangler next month. 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

95, Sunday afternoon at 2:04. I hope you're enjoying the holiday weekend. I mean, why would I hope it was a bad one? I'm on your side. I'm Matt Shannon, and it's Teddy Swims hanging out with Mr. Know-It-All. I've never

It's George Harrison here on Live 95. I'm Matt Shannon, and okay, so I've got this persona here on the air, because my real name isn't Matt Shannon. But the real guy just wants to know, do you have somebody in life that encourages you? Many people don't. I would like to. I think you're spectacular. I think if you focus, you could accomplish just about anything that you're hoping to do. I also encourage you, anything that you may think is too late in life, right? Maybe you and an adult kid are estranged, you don't talk, you don't see each other. Wouldn't you rather give it a shot, even if it doesn't work? It's better than 10, 20 years wondering, what if I would have done this or that? There's still a shot. I would take it. Same thing if there was a significant other once upon a time and it didn't work out, but there's this thing that you keep coming back to him. Why not reach out and give it a chance? If you get shot down, you're no worse off. If it goes somewhere, you'll be like, I'm glad I did that. So

0: I'm cheering you on, no matter what it is you're doing.
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0: super creepy and weird, watching you every breath you take. That's the police. And that kind of behavior would now get the police summoned. It's Live 95, and we are giving away a Jeep Wrangler. It's really nice, a 2012. If you've not seen it, we're bringing it out. Coming up on Tuesday, Service All Workwear, State Avenue, Chehalis. 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

Live 95, Twin Cities area weather looks great rest of the day. Sunny, a little warmer in the mid-80s tomorrow. Sunny upper 70s Tuesday, mostly cloudy low 70s Wednesday. Back to sunny upper 70s to wrap up the week Thursday, Friday. So, pretty comfortable week coming up. And here's the Pet Shop Boys with West End Girls on Live 95.

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Live 95 here in the Twin City area today. It's nice. Sunny, warmer in the mid-80s tomorrow. Sunny upper 70s Tuesday. Some clouds, low 70s Wednesday. Back to sunny upper 70s Thursday, Friday. So a nice week coming your way. Here's The Cure. 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

0: That's Train here on Live 95. I'm Matt Channon. Today is the final day where you can legally light off fireworks all throughout Lewis County, except in Centralia. In the city limits, no go. So where I'm at, west side of Chehalis, legal today. So at 12:01 a.m., calling the cops.
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Well, we've got a Jeep Wrangler to give away next month. You need to enter to win. It's good luck just to sign up, whether you win or not. You're giving it a shot. Somebody's going to win it. Check it out Tuesday at Service All Workwears on State Avenue in Chehalis. So one of the places you can enter to win it, the entire list is at live95.com. And here's Aerosmith.

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1: Looks great for the rest of the day. 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Sunny mid-80s. Sunny upper 70s Tuesday. And here's the All-American Rejects on Live 95.

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1: Well, hey, I am Matt Shannon. You know I'm here to please. A manufactured image with no philosophies. I could go on, but I won't. Matter of fact, I will leave now. Miles McKnight will take over in a couple of minutes at 4. Talk to you tomorrow if you want to hang out in the afternoon. 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

Live 95. Well, happy Sunday. Miles McKnight joining you. How do you do? I hope you had a great 4th of July. How about some new music from Bruno Mars? How about it? Something serious. It's right here on Live 95.

0: Live Ready 5, Jack and Diane. That was a little ditty by John Mellencamp right here on Live Ready 5. Miles McKnight with you. Later this summer, we're giving away a custom one-of-a-kind Jeep Wrangler. 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

Lewis County area. Tonight we have a low of 50 degrees, and then tomorrow, gorgeous sunshine, 87 degrees for a marvelous Monday, the warmest day of the week here in the Lewis County area, back into the 70s by Tuesday. Harry Styles, American Girls, right here on Live 95.

0: Live Ready 5, somber 12 to 12. It's right here on Live Ready 5. Hey there, how do you do? Happy Sunday to you. Miles Verdank with you. Next weekend is STP, the Seattle to Portland Bicycle Ride. Thousands of cyclists are going to roll through the Lewis County area next Saturday and Sunday, July 11th and 12th. Centralia College always serves as the official midpoint of the STP event, with many of the cyclists camping overnight on the college campus. I say all this because when you're out driving around next weekend, you're encouraged to be mindful of the STP cyclists. Drive cautiously and be on the lookout.
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We have a low of 50. Tomorrow, we have a high of 87. Gorgeous sunshine, a marvelous Monday. And then we're back into the mid to upper 70s Tuesday and Wednesday and so on here in the Lewis County area. How about that? 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

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Steel power equipment, chainsaws, they got it all at Servisaw Workwares in Chehalis.